0: I've been putting off getting my my extra ticket for a long time, but I think I'm going to drag my butt in there and get that done so I can get my call sign updated. I've had this one since I got my ticket, but I'm curious, how am I making it into the repeater? I was using a different radio this morning, and I had a lot of scratch coming in on the receiver, and I was curious if it was that radio or this one sounds a lot better on receive. So I guess, how's my audio and how are things sounding? Go ahead.
1: Well, I'll tell you, it can't sound any better than the way it sounds now. It's perfect.
0: All right, well, that's good to hear, because this receiver is so much better than the other one. I've been really happy with this radio. I bought it about a week, maybe 2 weeks ago, and for $100, it blows my mind what, you know, how much radio you can get for like $89. This is the Radtel RT950 Pro, and it receives shortwave, AM, airband, and it has triple watch, so I can you know, simultaneously monitor three stations at the same time. Plus, you know, the audio has been excellent, so I'm not doing an advertisement for them or anything, but I've been really, really happy with it.
1: Well, if you could get a whole country to work as slaves for nothing, you could buy a radio for $89.
0: Absolutely true. I remember that's what they said about the Japanese, too. We used to hate all their products as well. So, yeah, it's unfortunately we've given up all of our manufacturing and screwed ourselves on that front. But it is what it is at this point.
1: Oh, not only that. I think what they're trying to do is just change everything from the United States of America to the United States of corporate America.
0: Oh, yeah. Yep. Corporatism. You gotta love it. You know, it's no more mom and pop anything, unfortunately.
1: No, we have the best government money can buy.
0: Yeah, our money.
1: I don't know. I don't know if we have money anymore. I think we just have a virtual accounting system.
0: Oh, no, as a country, we're trillions and trillions of dollars in debt that someday they're going to call in. But when I say our money, I mean yours and mine, the money they steal from us every day. When you make a dollar, they take, you know, 50% of it. And then when you spend it, they take another 10%, plus property taxes, plus fuel taxes, plus mandatory insurances. I mean, if you really calculated the taxes on every dollar, I bet you it's in the 90%. Range, give or take.
1: Well, and when you consider that the Boston Tea Party started on one tax of 5% on tea.
0: Oh yeah, no, we've definitely become a nation of fifties. Unfortunately, I say that as a civilian. I was never in the military, so I'm not disparaging our military folk at all, but I just mean in general, yeah, the 200 years ago, 250 years ago almost now, yeah, one tax, they got out of line with one thing, and we were burning down the place, but yeah, now we're like a frog in a boiling pot of water as they crank up the heat.
1: Exactly. Burger, burr, burr, burr. Very good. Well, your $89 radio just sounds perfect. I picked up the same brand for $49, and it'll do everything, even digital. So the name of the game is give up.
0: I don't know if you dropped out there or if you were finished, but it sounded like it cut out for a second. Yeah, I've had a bunch of these Chinese radios. I credit the Chinese for getting me into ham radio. Back in 2010, give or take, I was on Amazon and I saw about

0: UV5R, you know, the infamous $29 ham radio, the HT, and I bought it really not knowing anything about ham radio, but having an interest in radio in general, and I put it on scan as I would drive home from work, and I found a local net on Monday nights, and I listened to that net for about 2 years before I heard about Field Day, and that radio led me to Field Day, which led me to get my ticket. So, you know, thank the ham radio gods for Chinese radio.
1: Well, I can't hear it anymore. Did you turn it down? Well, you, congratulations. You've joined the very best hobby in the whole entire world. In fact, this is the king of hobbies and the hobby of kings.
0: Very funny. Roger. I've enjoyed it. I was really, really active for the first 5 years, which I think is pretty typical. You know, I did a lot of HF work, space station stuff, satellites. I didn't get to do any moon bounce, but then I put it away for a few years. I actually sold my first home because I was in an HOA, and I bought some property, and I bought a tower, and I had all these visions of having a radio farm, but life got in the way, so I'm just getting back into it after not having a radio in my hand for about 5 or 6 years. No, you know, probably about 7 years I haven't had a radio in my hand, so just getting back into it. Kilo 6 Foxtrot Golf Mic for ID. We're probably running out of time there on the 10-minute rule.
1: WE6A for ID. Yeah, I got into ham radio when I was 8 years old because the guy across the street had a ham radio, a big TX station that he got into my Germanian crystal rocket radio. I had first license when I was 12, and I have a radio ranch, 2 acres on the mountaintop, just for ham radio.
0: Oh, very nice, very nice. Yeah, so the same way your neighbor got into your crystal radio, I was a shortwave listener as a kid, and I used to love listening to ball games and whatever, and then I figured out that at the right time, at the right night, I could hear stations from all over the place, outside of the country, and so I started loving radio, but it wasn't until I heard our local net that I got into ham radio, and so I went so nuts, I sold our first house, and I went and bought 20 acres here in San Luis County, and I bought a 75-foot tower and a big beam and all this stuff, but I have not installed my tower or anything yet, so it's still sitting on pallets. I really look forward to getting it in some cement and up on the air.
1: Oh, yeah, that's going to be a lot of fun. I have 2 towers. A 90-foot and a 51-foot. If you go to QRZ.com and put in WE6A, you'll see a whole bunch of pictures of my station. I'm so into radios that my business is two-way radios.
0: Oh, interesting. So I was just going to ask, I think you said you're on Papa 4 or Papa 3, I don't recall. So where are you located? Where are you at in California or Arizona, Nevada? I don't recall the reach of the Papa system, but where are you located, and what kind of business, or if you, I know we're not allowed to profit here on the radios, but if you don't mind telling me the name of your business, I'm curious.
1: Yeah, no problem. I started out as a Motorola two-way radio and worked for a company called Procom for many years. The owner passed away, and I started just working my own customers and just kept going. Name of my company is called Radioactivity. My business card says I'm radioactive.
0: Oh, very cool. I would love to do business as a hobby, and hobby as a business. That sounds like fun. What Papa system or what Papa repeater are you on, and where is it located?
1: I'm on Papa 4, My home is on Calabasas Peak in Calabasas, Topanga. Currently, I'm visiting my son's home in Calabasas, so I'm at his home right now. So we're on Papa 4, the Saddle Peak repeater.
0: Okay, so I'm traveling north on 101 right now, just coming out of San Luis Obispo to Atascadero, California. So I'm just straight up the 101 from you. Very cool.
1: Well, I wish you a lot of, you know, the mind leads, the body follows. So start thinking about putting up your tower. That'll get you moving.
0: Yeah, roger, roger. I've gotten the bug again. So when I bought the property, it was so much work keeping the weeds down and the fences up and the trees cut and the roads clear. I don't know. It just got away from me. I was doing so much work to keep the property clean that I put radio down. But I've got the radio back in my hand, so now the tower is going to go up, and I'm going to put my my HF rig back up and everything. So it'll be fun. Anyways, I will let you go. We six apples, we electrify six apples. Great way to remember that. Anyways, this is Kilo 6 Foxtrot Golf Mike. I'll say 73s with you and get off the air so somebody else can use the repeaters, but thanks for coming back. I appreciate it.
1: Okay, very good. What's your name again, Chris?
0: Affirmative, Chris.
1: Okay, very good. Nice to talk to you. You know, once you get going, you could have an antenna installation party, invite a bunch of people up. They help you, feed them pizza.
0: That sounds like a fun time. I'll have to give it a shot.
1: All right. Well, welcome to a great hobby. I got stories of that. You know, it's really a fraternity when you really get down to it. Adios. Drive safe. Enjoy the rest of the weekend. We 6A.
0: This is Kilo 6, Foxtrot Golf Mike Mobile, and I'll be on the side.

0: 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This is Kilo Kilo 6, Foxtrot Golf Mike, mobile.
1: Kilo Kilo 6, Fox Mike, I believe. Kilo Alpha 6, Bravo X-ray Tango. Just making a honeydew run to pick up an order at Walmart for my wife. The name here is Doug. I'm in Garden Grove, down in, near Disneyland.
0: Oh, right on, Doug. The name here is Chris, Charlie Hotel, Romeo India Sierra, and the call sign is Kilo Kilo 6, Foxtrot Golf Mike. I'm on Papa 34 up in San Luis Obispo.
1: Okay, you're way up there. I'm on Papa 3, Santiago, which I can see out of my rearview mirror. So I should be full quiet, and you're starting to get a little bit of a popcorn. I think you're driving out of the... You're either on the fringe, you're driving in and out of it. K6BXT.
0: Yeah, roger, roger. I'm in a little shadow right now where I get into a low elevation spot. So anyway, I will say 73s. I just wanted to say hi.
1: Thank you, Mike, and almost to Walmart, K6BXT.

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1: AB6OS, KC6EYV, good evening, Papa 36.
0: Good evening to you. So what's going on?
1: Well, I'm have the house to myself tonight, so I'm just doing some work on my computer for some volunteer activities I'm involved in, and sitting in my home office here. I heard your call. How about you?
0: Well, pretty much the same thing. I did a little stuff on the computer and getting ready to play my favorite computer game, but not just yet.
1: Well, that's cool. Yeah, the wife is out with our granddaughter down in Orange County today. I'm in Fontana, that's where we live, and so I imagine she'll be home in about an hour or so. So been doing some computer work, and I do a little bit of freelance writing, so I've been working on that as well.
0: Yeah, my wife's at church, so I understand the situation there. But it's kind of nice to be alone once in a while.
1: Yeah, it is, especially during baseball season, because my wife's a big baseball fan, and I'm not really a sports fan at all, so she always has the game on. That's okay, I indulge her, though, because, heck, she puts up with my hobbies.
0: Yeah, I too don't like baseball. I like soccer, though, and enjoy watching that. So what do you think is happening with the LA elections? Mercy sakes.
1: I don't know. I haven't really looked at it in the past couple of days. I don't know what's going on there. I don't want to get into who I want to win or anything. I don't live in LA, but... Where are you located, by the way?
0: Well, I'm here in South Ontario, down in a hole, pretty much. But it seems to do well with this repeater. And, yeah, I'm afraid to go to L.A. I think it's a war zone.
1: Well, it depends on where you go. We go to the opera on occasion, and, you know, generally, you know, unless there is some kind of protest going on, you know, which you'll know about in the news, but, you know, we went a couple of months ago, and we went to the opera at Little Tokyo, and, yeah, it's kind of run down, but there were people walking around and going to the restaurants, and it was really, you know, really no big deal, you know, so just, but you got to be, you know, just keep tabs of what's going on, that's all.
0: Well, you're a lot bolder than I am. Yeah, I'm afraid of all those kamikaze pilots on the freeways.
1: Yeah, well, you know, it's funny. You do have to be a little careful when you're driving in downtown L.A., and this is always been that way. You got to be careful, you know. But you know, the alternative would have been to take the MetroLink. But the problem I find with that is I'm not comfortable leaving my car in the MetroLink parking lot on a Saturday night. In fact, I used to take the MetroLink to work years ago, and a couple of times I came back during the day and found that someone had siphoned gas out of my car. I just, you know, it's just not for me.
0: Yeah, well, that's the way it is nowadays. I don't know. I'm careful even driving around in Ontario, but I certainly don't want to go to L.A. That scares me.
1: Yeah, I get it. You know, I mean, it is riskier to drive through L.A. and so forth. We don't do it that often, but I'm somewhat comfortable with it because in a job I used to have, I drive in downtown LA all the time, so I'm sort of used to it. Yep, and you're in Ontario. Okay, so we're not that far from each other. What kind of radio are you using? And this is KC6EYV.
0: Well, this particular radio is a ICOM 9700, and I got two HF rigs as well, and a very expensive antenna tuner, and another linear for the ICOM 705 for my HF. Yeah, and way too many handhelds.
1: Yeah, you know, I've got, let's see, one, two, three, four handhelds. One of them I actually just use exclusively in my car, connected to an external antenna with an external mic, the Yaesu FT60. And then I've got this thing that I'm talking on, an Yaesu FT70. And for HF, I have a Zygu G90. It's a QRP portable setup with a storage battery that I use out in the field when I go on my little desert trips and stuff. So I just basically, I string up a dipole antenna from my camera tripod, and it works.
0: Yeah, that sounds pretty good. I have a Kenwood TS450 HF and an ICOM 705. 705 will do, I think, all the bands. And, but it's low power, so I have to have a linear hook to it to do anything, but I got a handheld, I got a lot of Mofangs. I like the Mofang Minis the best because they got the color screen and their Bluetooth and programmable, of course, because of the Bluetooth, and it has the lithium ion batteries in them, so. And they're really, really inexpensive, but they work very well.
1: Yeah, I know. When I got into this hobby in the early 90s, I mean, the cheapest HT you could find was one of the earlier, the cheapest ones were like $300, and that was back in that month, that era's money. So it was very expensive, and, you had like 10 memory channels, and that's about it. And now it's just amazing how the prices come down on these radios. And I've had mobile HF rigs before. I've had base station HF rigs before. I actually do have a long wire antenna on my roof, but it doesn't seem to tune up anymore on HF. I think it might have gotten damaged, so I just use it for shortwave listening. And when I do my actual HF transmitting, it's out portable in the field somewhere.
0: Well, I have an NFED, and I use it for just about almost every band. I'm not too crazy about 6 and 10 meters anyway, but I use it for the 15, 20, and 40 bands, and occasionally I'll listen on an 80, but most of the time I'm on 20 when I'm on HF. But the Mofang Minis, they're amazing. They really have outdone themselves. And I think I paid for two of them something around $37.
1: Oh, yeah. I understand that. I had I can't remember the brand, the 878 that already buys now. I can't think of the name. I can't think of the brand for some reason. I had one of those for a while, and I sold it because it was just too complex a radio. Any radio that a handheld that I need a computer to program just doesn't work for me, because not because I have a problem with computers, it's because I like to be out and about, and I like something I can just look up a repeater frequency in my app and then just basically direct entry, the frequency and the settings, and it's done. And so I got Anytone, that's the brand. Yeah, I had an Anytone 878. I got rid of it. It's a good radio, but it was just too complex for me.
0: Yeah, well, I hear that. I understand. I got the one I'm talking on, the ICOM 9700. It's got way too many features in it, and I have to get the manual out just about every time I use it. I'm exaggerating, of course, but, you know, it's just way too much. And it's got everything in it. I mean, you make a mistake and a little hand comes out and slaps you.
1: Yeah, it's like the modern cars now that, like, yell at you if you're not gripping the steering wheel tight enough. I've got a Subaru Forester. If I have the automatic lane centering and adaptive cruise control on, if it senses that you're releasing too much pressure from the wheel, it starts blinking at you. Keep hands on wheel. Keep hands on wheel. Oh well, it's the world we live in now.
0: Yeah, I'm not too crazy about the SCR radio so all that much. I like the old analog, but this one does a good job just as long as you learn how to use it properly, and it's got an SD chip, so if you somehow mess up the program, you can just put the chip in and load it back up. I like that feature, and like I said, it's got a built-in SWR meter in it, and mercy sakes, it's audio signal input, audio scope, and it's got way too many things, but I like using it.
1: Yeah, well, you know, that Zygoo G90 HF rig I have, it has a built-in antenna tuner, built-in SWR meter. I mean, it does everything but, you know, heat up your lunch for you. And it was like, and it's a compact little radio, and I paid $400 for it, new. It's just amazing. I mean, you know, so. Anyway, I better get back to work here, and plus I'm going to get another cup of coffee. So I'm going to put it on the side. It was great talking with you. So have a great evening. I'll be listening for a while, but I'm going to put it on the side. This is KC6EYV. I will be clear after your final.
0: EYZ, have a good evening, 73s, and take it slow on your project and just enjoy life. EV6OS, South Ontario, will be clear.

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Good evening, Papa System, from the Mexican border in San Diego to San Luis Obispo. From the Channel Islands to Las Vegas, Nevada, and around the world via the internet, you are listening to the Papa System's most unique net, the Saturday Night Roundtable, on the fastest-growing repeater system in Southern California. My name is Gilbert, and my call sign is KK6YBX, and I will be your net controller for this evening, so please direct all your transmissions to me. We call it the Saturday Night Roundtable because it's formatted as a roundtable discussion. You can check in, and we will have discussion about various subjects. You are welcome to recheck and come back if you have additional comments once everyone has had a chance to check in. Please note that emergency traffic may come at any time. So with that said, at this time, we would like to pause for any emergency or priority traffic. If anyone has any emergency traffic, please come now.

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2: It's getting ahead of me. Oh, my gosh. Good evening, Gilbert. We're just having fun here tonight. And W6CJX, Bob and Camarillo. Anyway, good to hear you. Always look forward to your nets. It's, you know, they're both great. You and Darren both do a great job. So it's kind of a lot of fun, and we get to have a little variety. So that's always great, too. All right, before I get started, I'll ask for any... No, we don't do emergency traffic. Let me display the announcements.
1: 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They will be celebrating Museum Ships Weekend. 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The Papa Inland Empire Breakfast. Papa will be meeting at 9 o'clock on Saturday, June 13th at the Mill Creek Cattle Company. The Papa Valley Breakfast. Papa will also be meeting on Saturday, June 13th, 7:30 a.m. at Lulu's Restaurant in Van Nuys. We will be offering ham license testing at both locations for technician, general, and amateur extra class licenses. Please RSVP for breakfast attendance and for ham license testing. As always, the Papa Quick Start program runs in conjunction with all our test sessions and is a benefit for newly licensed technician class ham radio operators. 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Papa Picnic 2026. 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At 10 a.m. for the 2026 Papa Picnic. We will be at the Falcon Flats Group area, Irvine Regional Park, the same location as last year. Please purchase your meal ticket today, so we can give the caterers an accurate headcount. We will have a choice of hamburgers, veggie burgers or hot dogs, along with macaroni and potato salad. To drink, we will have Coke, Diet Coke, Sprite, lemonade and bottled water. Each meal ticket is $23. Please note that there is a $5 entrance fee for the park at the front gate. You can purchase your meal via PayPal, Apple Pay, Venmo or your credit card on the Papa website. This year, we will be supporting Operation Happy Feet. 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Please mark each donation item with the size on a strip of masking or painter's tape wrapped around the pair of shoes or socks for easier distribution to the people in need. Raffle prizes? We've got them. Raffle prize tickets can only be purchased at the Papa Picnic event. A list of the current raffle prizes can be found on the Papa website and on the Papa Facebook page. We look forward to seeing all of you there this year. All this information and a whole lot more can be found on the Papa website at papasys.com.
2: All right. Well, as you heard, a week from tomorrow is the famous Papa Picnic. So if you haven't got your meal ticket yet, shame on you. And if you have, thank you. We do need to make sure we get a good count. I think Cecil's going to go with a number. If we don't get any more or whatever, we'll just, it'll work out. And make sure you find Cecil when you get there. He'll validate, stamp your $5 entrance. No, I'm just kidding. I didn't say that. I was just making that up. I was just saying. All right. Have a great net tonight. I use that word way too much. Have a wonderful net tonight. And hello to everybody out there that's going to be on the Saturday Night Roundtable with Gilbert. W6CGX. I'll send it back to NetControl, and thanks again for doing it.
0: Thanks, Bob, for all that, and looking forward to seeing you and Carolyn at the PIC next week, along with everyone else. Hi, good evening, everyone, and welcome to the Papa System Saturday Night Roundtable. It was a beautiful day here in the San Fernando Valley, and hope everybody had a great day out there today. You know what? Let me do one more thing. If there are any more announcements for the net, go ahead and please come now.

of it. But I think I do that every day, and I don't need a consumer-driven holiday to prove to my wife that I love her. So, and then something that is severely, or maybe severely underrated, I think encouraging our youth to learn a trade. I think that is underrated and should be encouraged a little more. So with that, I'm going to reset, and then let's go ahead and take some check-ins.

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Let us start with PAPAs 20 through 41. 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

0: 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Please come now.
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2: 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Good evening.

0: okay, we picked up Hal and Steve. 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

0: All right, a little quiet out there today, but we'll get started with what we got. First up, Hal, November 6, Hotel Alpha Lima. Good to hear you tonight. Welcome to the net.
1: November 6, Hotel Alpha Lima. Thank you, Gilbert, and thank you for hosting the net. Hello to everybody out there. Hope everybody's having a good weekend. Overrated. I think continuous college degrees. I think college is great, but there's a lot of college degree people out there with no jobs. But if you need to get the next up college degree to improve yourself in your field, that's great. But I don't think we should push too many college degrees on our kids. Underrated, I think, is not making our kids work for what they want instead of just handing it to them, make them work for it in some shape or form. That's my 2 cents tonight, November 6th, Hotel Alpha Lima. Back to the net. Thanks, Gilbert.
0: Well, thanks, Hal. It was great to hear you out there tonight, and I agree with you on both points. So thank you for sharing with us tonight. All right, next up, KI6LOV, Steve, good evening.
2: Well, good evening, Gilbert, and nice to hear you on tonight. And I think it, people might be watching the Freeway Series Dodger-Angel game, so who knows.

I too believe that learning a trade is paramount for young people these days. And there's 10 billion computer programmers, and with the rise of AI, I think they might be losing some employment going forward. But boy, try to find a decent handyman with skills and a license and all that. It's really hard to get anybody to do any trades, unless they're working for a big construction company. And I think that it's just been too long that, and I agree with Hal, it's been get a college degree because that's where the money is. Well, I'll tell you what, when you go out to unplug somebody's clogged toilet on Sunday afternoon, you're going to be making some big bucks right there. So anyway, that's all out of me for tonight, Gilbert. And I'm looking forward to seeing everyone next week at the picnic. It's going to be a lot of fun. And carry on there, Gilbert, KI6LOV, and 73 all.

0: Okay, Steve, appreciate that. Yeah, funny, I had a water heater go out on 4th of July, and I did pay a pretty penny for that. So yeah, good points on both sides there. Glad to hear you tonight, and hope all is well, and hope to see you at the picnic there next week. All right, next up, KO6DGX. Rick, good evening.
1: Hey, Gilbert, thank you very much. Just want to just double check here. Can you give me the topic again? I'm not sure I got it right, so just like to have it clarified.
0: No problem. Tonight's subject was pick one thing that you think is overrated and one thing that you feel is underrated. The mic is yours.
1: Wow, that is a golden one, man. So many things swirling there and trying to make it cool this real... real fast, you know, like one of those centrifuges, and it's going to, but, alrighty. On the overrated side, I think all that modern entertainment, like you could just say whatever's happening on the Super Bowl halftime show, I'll rate that as overrated, and then as underrated, I think appreciation for. Just kind of seems like it's kind of like last on the totem pole when we're thinking about things to worry about. So, I'm sure I'll hear way more interesting stuff coming up. So, thanks a lot, Gilbert. KO6DGX, over to you.
0: Hey, Rick, you had timed out right as you were about to tell us what you're underrated. Item was. Come back and give that to us one more time, please.
1: I think appreciation for our natural environment and the stress it's under and that kind of stuff. I know that's kind of controversial and stuff, but it seems to me in the debate, the discourse of everything we're worrying about, it kind of seems to be too low on the totem pole, but that's just one guy's opinion, and I'm sure I'm going to be hearing a lot more interesting stuff. So thank you, Gilbert. KO6DGX.
0: Thanks, Rick. Good choices, both of those, and appreciate you stopping by and sharing with us tonight. Have a great night, and we'll talk to you soon. Okay, let's see. Next up, KO6MRX, Jamie, good evening and welcome to the net.
2: Hello, Gilbert and everyone on the net. This is a great subject. And also, Gilbert, you may be missing some people because Papa Sam's down, and that's the reason I'm in on echoing. But anyhow, what I think is overrated is that when a young person starts a job, they have to be passionate about it. Has to be passion. It has to be their muse. I think that's ridiculous. I started on some jobs that I kind of liked, but I didn't really know what I liked, and I ended up spending 26 years before I retired in the field that I love. So I think that's totally overrated. And then underrated is actually the flip side of that you should, I think, be very healthy and very good for people to be passionate about a hobby, whether that's bicycling, amateur radio, movies and books, whatever it is that people like. I think that really has a lot to do with people's well-being. And that's all I have, Gilbert. Back to you, KO6MRX, back to Net.
0: Thanks, Jimmy, and thank you for sharing that. Being passionate about a job, I've had a few. I didn't have the burning desire like I do now for what I do. So I get that and agree with you on that. So appreciate you stopping by this evening. It was great to hear you. All right, this is Gilbert, KK6YBX, and this is the Papa System Saturday Night Roundtable. So I'm at the bottom of the list, and let's see if we can get some more check-ins. Anyone, anywhere, any mode, please come with your call sign phonetically and your first name. Please come now.
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1: Hiya, Gilbert. Good to hear you tonight. One thing I think is overrated, scrolling through social media, I see lots of ads for learning AI. Oh, AI is this thing that we all need to learn, and here's a dozen different programs which are free, but we're going to show you how to learn them. And apparently they're supposed to help you get hired or something, and I'm just not seeing that. I'm not seeing a company say, hey, we need AI, but not AI intelligently that we develop for our company, but we need these generic courses in order for you to work here. So I'm not seeing that. Let me reset here. One thing that's underrated, I think, is sending cards and letters through the mail. My mom is elderly, and her memory is starting to go. So she used to have a smartphone, but she can't use it anymore because she doesn't remember how to use it to make calls or take calls or any of that. So sending cards and letters through the mail tells somebody you care and you took the time to actually write out a letter. You wrote something that took more than just a 5-minute phone call. So I think that's underrated. Back to net control, KC6WTN.
0: I agree with you, Jeff, on the letter writing. I think that is a lost art. I know the redhead, she has several pen pals around the world that she still communicates with, which it's always neat to see the things that they send over and the things that they write about. So appreciate you sharing that with us this evening, and it was good to hear you, and try and catch up with you either at the next pop of breakfast or at the picnic. All right. Let's see if we can get a few more check-ins. Anyone, anywhere, any mode, please come now.
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0: All right, so we picked up Logan, and I got Rick on a recheck. Rick, we'll get back to you here momentarily. All right, first up, Logan, KD6LLB. Good evening. Welcome to the net.
1: Good evening, Gilbert. Let me wait for an ID to go by. Okay, so this is Logan, Kilo Delta 6, Lima, Lima, Bravo on All-Star, started to say Saddle Peak. Yeah, well, first of all, I agree Valentine's Day is overrated. I'm not a, never been a fan of actually going out on the days when we're supposed to go, I don't know, go to crowded restaurants. And so luckily my family and I have always, or not always, some of my family members want to go out on those particular days, but we always pick another day that is not the actual Valentine's Day or Mother's Day or Father's Day or whatever, and go do something fun then when the restaurants aren't crowded. So consumer-driven holidays, not my favorite. Let me reset. And the thing that popped into my mind in connection with that is when I was in high school, I went through a period where I wanted nice clothes and all that, and I got over that pretty early, luckily. And I have just always felt like shopping malls and fashion in general and ostentatious jewelry, and we recently had some episodes with people coming in the house with perfume and cologne, and so I'm going to list that as my beyond overrated even. It's a bit annoying if it stinks up your house. So I'll just leave it at that. I'll be right back. So several people have mentioned things sort of related to, well, education and trades. And yeah, I personally learned that there was a thing called industrial arts when I was about 11 years old. And I was looking forward to junior high because in seventh grade I could take industrial arts. And I took everything I could. I took the drafting classes, architecture, and really enjoyed it. And I recognize that not everybody has those interests, but it was certainly very helpful. I think more broadly it would be really helpful for, I think, society in general, if people understood physics and chemistry, at least the basic principles, heat transfer and, mechanics and dynamics and electrical principles, what's going to shock you if you touch it and what might kill you, electrocute you if you touch it. Just a basic understanding of how things work and which end of a screwdriver to hold, that would be great. So, all right. And it's interesting to hear everybody's take on it. Oh, and I have to say to, Jeff in Simi Valley, I feel bad about not writing actual cards anymore. I understand. I agree with Jeff's assessment. So maybe this year I'm going to get off my butt and send some birthday cards and that kind of thing. All right. Have a good evening, everyone. I'm going to go back to listening. KD6LLB.
0: Well, thanks, Logan. Appreciate you stopping by and sharing. I read just some basic things, I think, that our younger generations need to know, that it will help them get through life. Anyway, we'll talk to you soon, and I know we'll catch up with you at some point next week. So have a great night. All right, KO6DGX for a recheck. Welcome back, Rick.
2: Yeah, hey, thanks, Gilbert. And I was framing this around things that are underappreciated. So here's one, well, here it is. The Kessler syndrome. So I wish more people understood the Kessler syndrome. And, you know, like Logan was saying, you know, basic things, you know, not to touch or what's hot or whatever. But, and then with that being said, I really actually wanted to check in and let you guys know that SpaceX will be launching in a little under an hour. It's like presently scheduled for 9:24. It's very clear skies here, and it's kind of a cool time of day to be able to, you know, see a spectacular launch. So anybody who's interested, get your computer on that tells you that the launch is coming down, the countdown and all that stuff. But presently it's scheduled for 9:24, and that's out of Vandenberg, and I think you should be able to see that from all over the PAPA system. So it'd be interesting to see, you know, maybe hear reports of guys who might see it from far away. I've heard people who say they've heard it or saw it out of Arizona. But anyway, that's it. Gilbert, back to you, KO6DJ.
0: Well, that'll be cool. Yeah, it's a beautiful, clear night out here in my neck of the woods. So I think I'll try and get out there and see if I can see that. Thanks for sharing that, Rick. Appreciate that. All right, this is Gilbert, KK6YBX, and this is the PAPA System's Saturday Night Roundtable. We're at the bottom of the list. Let's go for another round of check-ins. Anyone, anywhere, any mode, please come with your call sign phonetically and your first name. Please come now.
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0: Okay, we picked up a couple more there. Let us start with K6DV, Ellen. Good evening and welcome to the net.
1: Well, I was paying attention to the earlier part of the net with a half a brain, and I'm still trying to decipher the topic of the night, because I heard passionate about work, and I heard avoiding holidays, and all kinds of other topics, and I'm wondering, was there a theme? Back to you, Gilbert, K6DV.
0: No problem. The topic was, name one thing that you think is overrated and one thing that is underrated. So let me hand the mic back to you.
1: Thank you, Gilbert. Ooh, that opens up lots of doors. Overrated? Every holiday on the planet, all designed by marketers to get you to part with your money. And celebrations should be with the home and family and people you care about, and it doesn't involve purchasing things, except a good bottle of wine. I think that's worthy. And underrated, time with friends and time off electronic devices. I think that there should be far more of that. And I won't get involved in talking about a topic that's very dear to my heart and rages through my system daily, because it would probably upset the apple cart. Anyway, I'm looking forward to the picnic, and maybe I'll get to lay an eyelash on you instead of an eyeball. K6TV, back to you, Gilbert.
0: Now, Ellen, I'm looking forward to meeting you in person. And I agree with you on the electronic devices and time with friends and family. You can't put enough emphasis on that, and I think our electronic age has taken us away from that. So thank you for sharing this evening, and we'll talk to you again soon. All right, next up, KB9CBS, Bruce. Good evening, sir, and welcome to the net.

0: Kilo Bravo 9, Charlie Bravo Sierra. Bruce, are you out there?
1: A9 CBS. I'm sorry, I was working on a power supply. I got a new power supply for my iStar, my Raspberry Pi 5, and 45 watts, 5.1 volt, 5 amp supply, and it came in DOA, dead on arrival. So I heated the case up on it, split the case on it, and there was a circuit board that had three little tabs on it that were supposed to be soldered to the circuit board, but they were fractured off. So I don't know how that happened, but I get them, I'm going to dress that circuit board and put some wires on it and just wire it in and get that thing going. Other than that, not a whole lot going on. Just wanted to jump in and say good evening to all of you. I enjoy listening to your net whenever it's on, and I enjoy trying to get in with the group and say hello and get you another name on the list. That's about all I have to offer. This is Bruce, KA9CBS. I'm about 8 miles southwest of Mount Vernon, Illinois. I'm 68, and I've been a ham for over 45 years. So back to you. This is KA9CBS.
0: All right, Bruce. Well, it was good to hear from you tonight, and I hope everything is nice out there in Illinois. And good luck with that power supply. And hope to hear from you again soon. All right, we're at the bottom of the list again. Let's see if we can get a few more check-ins. Anyone, anywhere, any mode, please come now.
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0: All righty. First up, Kilo Oscar 6, November Uniform Kilo. Brian, good evening.
1: Good evening, everybody. Thanks, Gilbert, for hosting the net. And the one thing for me that is overrated is celebrities, influencers, all of these people who have all this attention and just, I mean, I don't care that this person is marrying this other person or that this person walked their dog instead of doing, you know, a movie or whatever. I just don't need it. It just takes up so much time, a lot of people. And if you do like celebrities, that's fine. But for me, I really don't care what they're doing, what new boat they have, what, you know, whatever they're up to. And for me, underrated is trades and kind of just all home caring things, kind of homesteading, but not to that extreme necessarily, like gardening, sewing, cooking, all these skills that, you know, we need, and we just, especially the young people, myself somewhat included, I'm rounding 30 this year, so I got a glimpse of pre-technology time. But I think technology is just taking away so many of these fundamental skills. Reset for the repeater. Like I was saying, they, you know, everyone knows how to do everything on their phones, but no one can actually do anything in person, and I'm guilty of that. I'm currently listening to the net and sewing a blanket that's had a hole in it for, I don't know, maybe 2 years, and so, you know, trying to increase my own skills, and I think I'll just be listening to net or, you know, the waves and be doing something productive on my time. So that's kind of a new dual hobby I've kind of picked up. KO6 and UK, back to you, Net.
0: All right, Brian, good on you for getting out there and taking care of that blanket and just learning new old skills. I commend you on that and keep up the good work on that. Thanks for checking in tonight, and we'll talk to you again soon. All right, next up, November 6, Alpha Quebec, Quebec. Dale, good evening.
2: Just checking in, thought I'd support the net. Good evening, N6AQQ.
0: All right, Dale, appreciate that. Always great to hear you. Have a great evening, and we'll talk again soon. All right, this is Gilbert, KK6YBX. This is the Papa System Saturday Night Roundtable. Let's take another round of check-ins, see who's out there. Please come with your call sign phonetically and your first name. Please come now.

Last station, I could not pick you up through the noise. Can you speak a little louder into the mic, or maybe change positions? Give it another try.

Yeah, sorry, I'm just not able to pick you up through the noise. Maybe try a different repeater and see if that works better for you, and give it one more try, and then we'll have to move on.

0: Yeah, I'm sorry. That was nothing but noise. I'm not able to pick you up. I apologize. All right. Let's see if we can get any more check-ins for the net. So anyone, anywhere, please come now.
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0: 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Jeff, welcome back. The mic is yours.
1: Thanks, Gilbert. Just one thing that I was thinking about that was that is underappreciated is, and we've already touched on it a little bit with trade skills and things, but my dad was an electrician for decades until he retired, and learning DIY, just a little bit about construction, how to read a tape measure, you know, just learning things as you go, not just looking up on YouTube how to hack something together, but understanding the theory behind plumbing and electrical and construction, always good. You know, it's a useful skill that'll carry you through life, just whether you're hanging picture frames or whatever. It's a good skill to learn, just how things work, how to fix things. KC6 WTN, back to net control.
0: Yeah, I totally agree with you on that. I mean, just these very basic things, being able to change a tire, check the oil in your car, and I like the one about reading a tape measure, and just basic theory behind things that will definitely help you if you're a homeowner. Yeah, these are definitely skills that we need to have. So appreciate you bringing that up, Jeff, and we'll talk to you soon. All right, do we have any more check-ins for the net this evening? Please come now.

All right, I'm not hearing anything out there. Before we shut down the net, is there anything that anyone would like to talk about? If so, go ahead and throw it out, and we'll open it up to that. Please come now.

pretty quiet out there tonight. It is a beautiful night, so I could see why. All right, well, I want to thank everyone that checked in with me this evening and shared their thoughts. There's a lot of good stuff out there, and I think a lot of us are in agreement about these things. So it was good to hear about that, and let's see. Also want to thank Cecil and all the net controllers, the Papa system, and everyone who works so hard every day to maintain the system behind the scenes. I also want to thank the Papa system for allowing me to be the net controller this evening. Before we close the net, a couple items. Tomorrow morning, 7 a.m., the Papa Simplex exercise on 146.535. Trying to get a network up and down the state, so hope we can hear all of you out there tomorrow morning. And then tomorrow evening at 8 p.m., the Great Outdoor Net with Bob, W6CJX. And for all other nets, dates, and times, please go to the Papa System website at papasys.com, and you can get the calendar there. All right, with that, the net is now closed at 2046 hours. This is Gilbert, KK6YBX, wishing everyone a great rest of the weekend, and we'll talk to you all at the picnic next week. 7-3, everyone. The Papa system is now returned to normal radio use.

0: Kilo Oscar 6, November Charlie Lima. Is net control still there, Gilbert? Yes, sir, I'm still here. Go ahead. Hey, I just wanted to say thanks for doing that net. I was tied up. I was in the shower and the radio was playing and I couldn't quite get to it. I would have tried to participate, but I definitely wanted to say I hope you're having a great night out there. And I'm just chilling at my house. I just grilled some steaks. I'm waiting for my lady to come home and see what's going on. But again, thank you so much. And back to you, and that's KO6MCO. Oh, appreciate the kind words. If you want to go ahead and participate in the net, go ahead. We got a few minutes. Go ahead. Yeah, not much going on over here. I have a Harley. Took it on a ride today. That was kind of fun. Not too far, but just to a cool little park that's kind of hidden, and it has big trees, and it feels like you're in somewhere else. But yeah, I'm just hanging out. It was a nice, as you said, and I'm just kind of winding down now. I got to get back to work, unfortunately, tomorrow, Sunday. So back to you again, KO6NCL. Hope you're having a great night out there.
1: Wow, definitely a beautiful day for a ride. It wasn't too hot. There was not much in the way of wind, so glad you were able to get out, and glad you're having a great evening. And sorry you have to go back to work tomorrow, but it'll all work out in the end, right? All right, I'm going to let you go. This is Gilbert, KK6YBX, 73.

0: Thanks, Gilbert, for the net.
1: Yeah,
0: just the QST, today is the anniversary of D-Day, where we did that massive assault in Normandy, France. So just, if you know any loved ones that participated, remember them, and remember everything that they've done to secure freedom, especially as we come up to July 4th. KC6 WTN, I'm clear.
2: Thanks, Jeff. Appreciate you bringing that up. I meant to bring that up at the beginning of the net, and that one slipped by me. So, yeah, take a moment and remember those that sacrificed for us. And there was also another ham out there, another... So if you want to come back, because you double with Jeff. So come back now.
1: Oh, hey, yeah, sorry about that. It's KO6NCL again. I'm just learning my you know, going back and forth smoothly and stuff. I got to brush up and keep it fresh in my mind always. But I didn't mean to jump back on there. 73 to everybody, KO6NCL.
2: No, it's all good. You know, we heard you out there, so I want to get back to you and didn't want you to think we didn't hear you. So have a great evening, and hope to talk to you again soon. KK6YBX, 73.

0: KN6BQK, if I got that call sign right. This is Logan, Kilo Delta 6, Lima, Lima, Bravo. It's about to turn off the radio, but I just wanted to come back and answer your call and say hello. How are you?
1: 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I'll be sitting on the side here. KN6BQK.
0: Okay, well, it sounds good from where I am, what I'm listening with. So, good. And I'm going to go ahead and clear. I want to say 7-3 to everybody listening. And I hope everybody has a good rest of their weekend. KD6LLB, 7-3 all.

0: I didn't hear you. Sounds like you were okay. I think you came in and were not readable earlier. So this is Logan KD6LLB73, and I just wanted to acknowledge we heard you, RJ, in that last one. KD6LLB clear.
1: All right, Logan. Yeah, thanks. I'm just on the handheld in the living room, so I'm not sitting at the usual base radio. Maybe I should switch over to Papa 3. That might be better. All right. KM6ABH is clear. KM6ABH.

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I'm on a 5-watt antenna, handheld in Oceanside, and going into Papa 11, which is quite a ways away. So I wonder if I'm making the repeater, AK6QN.

0: AK-62, I'm looking for a signal report going into Pampa 11, Otay Mountain. I'm about 50 miles away from that repeater, and I'm on a 5-watt handheld, so I wonder if I'm making it into that repeater. AK-62N.
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0: 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Is this any better? This is on Papa 9, San Marcos.
1: You are much clearer. No popcorn, no noise in the background here. WT-6T.
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0: 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Just listening and heard your call, so I thought I would say hello from Simi Valley. The name is Jeff.
1: KC6WTN, KO6COJ. Hey Jeff, it's Johnny. How are you doing over here in Newbury Park?
0: Hey Johnny, I thought we might have chatted before, so just saying hello. I'm out here usually late night, so that's what I'm doing, watching videos and podcasts and basically goofing off. And good to hear you. How are you doing this evening?
1: Doing all right. End of a long day. Had a garage sale today, and back's kind of hurting, so I'm just taking it easy and figured I'd give a call and see who's about. Thanks for coming back. Gonna do it all over again tomorrow. Back to you.
0: There you go. Any ham-related equipment that you put out there for the garage sale?
1: Yeah, not too much. A couple of three-element Yagi beams, 10-meter and 6-meter, Cushcraft antennas, but one of the guys today showed some interest in it, so he's going to come back tomorrow with money, hopefully. Aside from that, mostly it's all audio gear, so, and yeah, had quite a few people come by today, so it was a decent day, but it was a long day, so better than a poke in the eye, right?
0: Absolutely. As long as you can get rid of stuff you don't need, that's a benefit, right? KC6WTN.
1: Yeah, that's affirmative. So anyway. Well, hey, thanks for coming back to me, Jeff. And good to hear someone's out there listening. So I'm going to sit back and watch a couple videos on YouTube about antennas and such. And I'm going to call it a day. So I'll say 7-3 and you have a good rest of the weekend, sir. KO6COJ, Newbury Park, coming into Papa 4 on Saddle Peak.
0: Good to talk to you, Johnny. Have a great evening. Enjoy those videos. I'll be doing the same. So I'll be clear. KC6WTN, have a great weekend.

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QSD, QSD, QSD. The Baba says simplex exercise starts at 7 o'clock on frequency 146.535 and every licensed operator is invited to participate. We will return to the repeater site for a debrief at 7:30 and share our experiences with everyone. By 7:45 we will make room for the ARRL net and move to 446.500 for a 70 centimeter simplex exercise. I hope to hear you all. This is N6IVO, and I'm clear.

0: DBH Burbank. Good morning.
1: Good morning, KD6NKH. Walt here. How's it going today for you?
0: All right, Walt. How are you? What's on your agenda for today?
1: Bank, car wash, work, in that order. So it's been nonstop work for the last several months, almost 7 days a week.
0: Hey, this is a family channel. We're not allowed to use those terms like work.
1: I know. But, you know, got to keep the hobby alive, and the only way to do that is, that's my only legal way of getting income, if you know what I mean.
0: Yeah, absolutely. Absolutely. Well, I'm in recovery mode from some shoulder surgery, so I'm kind of grounded for another maybe week and a half or so. So, but there's light at the end of the...
1: You cut yourself off, I think, or your battery died. I'm not sure what's up. KD6NKH.
0: Oh, I might have not held on to the button long enough. I said I'm in shoulder surgery recovery mode, so I'm kind of grounded for the next almost 2 weeks.
1: Oh, my. I'm sorry to hear that, but I'm hoping the surgery was fruitful and that you're recovering well, my friend.
0: Oh, yeah. It's so weird now that you can actually, when I went in for the post office, he said, here, let me show you some pictures of what I did. And I went, really? Cool stuff.
1: Yeah, I can imagine. And so I assume it was a workplace issue that you had to get that done. Hopefully it's not too serious. Surgery is always serious, but hopefully it wasn't too serious.
2: K6FRB. Rich, it's Bob. RJ, it's Bob. Hope you feel better. I can't stay on very long. Back to you.
0: Hey, Bob. Yeah, we're doing good. It was an outpatient surgery, so I was in at 8 a.m. I was back home by 1 in the afternoon. And so, no, it wasn't work-related. It was a long series of events, starting with a fall off my bicycle and then a fall in my front yard, and then overexerting myself at the gym on a machine. And so finally the doctor says, we gotta repair this. And I said, all right, let's do it.
1: Gotcha. Okay. Well, hey, I'm hitting the car wash, so I may lose you for a few. So take care, good care of yourself, and 73, sir, KD6NKH, I'll be standing by for a few.
0: Okay. Bob, are you still there?

RB, are you still there? All right, KM6 ABH is clear.

Good morning, everybody. This is N6IVO Evo, and I'm here for the Simplex debrief. We are a little late. We had quite a bit of check-ins again this morning. Before we get started with the debrief, is there any emergency or priority traffic? Please come now. Nothing heard? Okay. Well, between myself and the relay station, this morning we had 33 people check in between 7 and just now. 7:34 was when we closed up, I believe. As always, we would like to hear from people who were unable to make contact with anybody, didn't hear nothing, and check anybody. If you are that person, come on in with your call sign, first name.

0: 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Come on in with your call sign and first name.
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0: Okay, got you this time, Nick, KO 6. Very good. I got you. Anybody else?
1: I hope you got me, K6DV.
0: You are first, Ellen. Okay, I got Ellen, K6DV, Logan, KD6LLB, Brian, Whiskey Tango, 6 Tango, Paul, KN6RED, and Nick, KO6GXU. Did I miss anybody?
6: KO6 Bravo Golf Charlie, Pablo, Moreno Valley.
0: To Pablo. Let's hand it to Ellen. Take it away, Ellen.
1: There was a double there. Do you want to pick that up first?
0: Sure, that would be good.
1: Maybe not. My other frequency was Yammerin. Okay, K6, Delta Victor. Let me see if I have it.
0: Yeah, go ahead, Ellen. I'm just looking at my radio. I'm monitoring.
1: Good morning, 27 unique call signs.
0: Yeah, go ahead, take it away.
1: Very nice day. I couldn't hear the people that Nick was getting. And I Echo Echo Foxtrot, Charlie Echo Delta. I didn't pick up those people. So 27 out of your massive 30, over 30 numbers, Evo, very nice. And Logan changed his antenna. My goodness, he came in 5-9. It was wonderful. And on the others, it was Chuck in Huntington Beach was 5-9, which is really nice. So we had some unusual tropospheric ducting, I believe. Enjoyable morning. I'll see you over on 446 in a short time. K6DV, back to net.
0: Well, thanks for that report, and see what Logan has to say, KD6LLB. I know he was trying to use or trying to test a new antenna yesterday. Did you actually end up using that, Logan, and how do you like it?
7: Good morning, Evo, and everybody out there. This is Logan, KD6LLB on Saddle Peak. I did not try the new antenna. There's still a lot of work to get that usable so that it's kind of an Armstrong rotator situation. So I'll check that out later. So I was using my GP9, and it was basically I got 10 unique call signs, and sometimes I could hear people better and other times not so great. A lot of other people below the noise floor S3 here. I was barely able to hear Evo and Ellen, and I was able to hear Harold. In fact, I checked in with Harold and Chuck, AK6QN, and the station in Running Springs, K6GXU, Nick. KN6OS, I don't have the complete call sign, Fred, in Knott's Berry Farms. Paul in Redlands was barely there, but I could make him out. John N6TE, 5-6 as usual. Actually, he even does better often. And Chuck, W6XR, and Dwayne N6DAI, I could hear very well. Basically, the folks on the coast, I think there was enough help from the tropospheric ducting to get their signal here. But the standout was I picked up a little bit of Whiskey Tango 6 Tango, Brian in Burbank. So I think he's got a new vertical, and it seems like it's overcoming some obstacles. All right. Have a great rest of your Sunday, everyone. KD6LLB, back to you, Evo.
0: Thanks for that report, Logan, and an absolute perfect segue to get to the next station, Whiskey Tango 6 Tango. Do you agree with what Logan said? And if so, tell us all you want to tell us.
3: Whiskey Tango 6 Tango, Brian in Glendale. Thank you, Evo. That was a wonderful handoff. I had a really weird morning here. I didn't hear you. I heard something in the dirt, as usual these days. I did hear Ellen come in cleanly with some relays, but I did not hear her when she started asking for check-ins. I did hear Randy KO6JGE over the hill for me, which is not always the case. KK6YBX Gilbert came in fine, NT6E John down in Torrance, and finally N6DAI Dwayne heard me and took my check-in. The surprise of the morning was I clearly heard K6CED Ken, who I think is in Temecula. Thanks, Evo. Back to the net. Whiskey Tango, 6 Tango.
0: Well, I'm speechless. Yeah, Ken is in Temecula, and if he reached you, that is amazing. He's got a hard time reaching me here in Tustin, and that's pretty cool. I hope he's listening, and maybe he can check in here in a bit. Let's see what Paul has to say in Redlands. KN6RED.
4: Good morning, Evo and everybody. This is Paul, KN6RED. I did a little experiment this morning. I used the same type of radio, same model, a different issue of it. That was the ICOM 5100. I went out in the shack, and I was talking to people through my Comet GP6, which is about 60 feet up in the air. First time ever I've been able to communicate directly with you, Evo. Then I came back into the house, and I got a 5100 and used the Yagi. I pointed it right at Tustin, and I got nothing, as usual. And today I didn't hear Logan. He and I were both on Comet verticals, omnidirectional antennas. He had a 9, me on a 6. I didn't hear a squeak. He heard me, I guess, but I didn't hear anything out of him, but he heard me weak. So there's the testimony to Yagi versus omnidirectional antennas. KM6RED, back to you.
0: Well, thanks for that report, Paul. And yeah, it was good to hear you. It doesn't really happen that often. If I remember right, we had two more times in the few years that we have been doing this exercise that you and I were able to make contact with each other, but it's been a while. KO6GXU, that is Nick in Rock Springs. Take it away, Nick.
5: Thanks, Evo. I just wanted to mention real quick that ultimately I was able to hear Whiskey Tango 6 Tango, just very, very quiet, but intelligible, and I think he just had doubled with a couple other stations there when I was trying to take a check-in, so apologies for missing out on that one and didn't want to subsequently interrupt the flow of the net, but I was able to make your call out, Brian. KO6GXU, back to you, Evo.
0: All right, very good. So I'll put him on your list also. So very good. Okay, next on my list is Pablo, KO6 Bravo Golf Charlie. Do I have that correct, Pablo?
6: Yes, Evo. This is Pablo, KO6 BGC. I was able to hear barely, Temecula. And barely hear Yucaipa, but I was able to understand Yucaipa and talk to Ellen. That's all I got to report.
0: All right. Well, that is good to know. With that, I am going to make this the last call for people who want to talk about their Simplex experience from this morning before we wrap it up. Last call, please come out.
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9: Hey, good morning, Evo. Good morning, Pop Systems. This is Kilo 3 Echo Echo Fox, Keith in Huntington Beach. Was housebound this morning watching the kids and wasn't able to take the mobile out and didn't have the simplex frequencies in the base here. So we turned on the APX8000 and I think Nick was able to hear me GXU. So that was pretty cool. That's all. Just wanted to note that we made the simplex on the HD, although not very well. Back to you, Evo. Kilo 3 Echo Echo Fox.
0: All right, Keith. The good old... Well, no, not old. The good Apex radio. Very good. I got one myself and I love it. Okay, Tim, KN6PHP, take it away.
8: KN6PHP. All right, thank you, Evo. Well, I did hear Dwayne. Clear as a bell. I did not hear Logan. But I heard a new station down in San Marcos. Call sign... Alpha Kilo 6, Quebec, November, if I got that correct. He made it all the way up through to me at my base station. And then all the other usual stations I heard. So that's about it. But San Marcos surprised me with the propagation. So that's all I have. Back to you, Evo, N6IVO, KN6PHP.
0: Thanks, Tim. Yeah, and Chuck did come in here in Tustin as well, and then when I called out for him, he disappeared. Yeah, it is simplex, right? Okay, I am going to wrap it up. Thank you, everybody, for participating. We will be on 6.500 for a 70-centimeter simplex exercise here in a couple minutes. At 8 o'clock, we have the ARRLNet coming up, so we are going to clear the system for that. Thanks again for participating. We'll be back next week. This is N6IVO, returning the repeater to normal amateur radio use.
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0: 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So, Logan, I got some kudos for you. You probably heard it. 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
0: 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N6IVO, I'm clear.
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0: morning. This is Marty, November 6, Victor, India, net control station for the ARRL Southwestern Division Net. We meet each Sunday morning at 8 o'clock Pacific Time on 3.965 megahertz for the purpose of sharing information with other amateurs and groups in the Southwestern Division and adjacent divisions. Thanks to system owner WD6FZA, we are retransmitting the news portion of this net on the PAPA system. If you can check in on your nearest PAPA node if you cannot transmit on HF. I'll pause the repeater transmissions from time to time for system resets and to take questions for those giving reports on HF. We'll start with check-ins from elected and appointed officials, get their reports, and then after any questions from them, we'll close the repeater portion of this net. Following that, time permitting, we'll take visitor check-ins on HF. When you check in either as an official or as a visitor, we encourage you to share your group's news and activities with us. Let's start with elected or appointed officials from the San Diego section. K6RGF, Rob, Assistant Section Manager. Good morning.
1: Morning. Thank you. Yesterday we had a tech trim class led by Jay. He might mention it a little bit later. It was in a different location than usual. Different location means we draw different VEs. So it was a wonderful training opportunity for the VEs also, learning the latest techniques for exam tools for the grading process. We also had an endurance run yesterday. By all accounts so far, the endurance run went yesterday, went well. And we have one more endurance run coming up this month. ARL Kids Day later in the month. Museum Ship Weekend this weekend. We've got ships in all over the country participating in Museum Ships Weekend, including the USS Midway. And Field Day, of course, at the end of the month. I'm happy to see that the different clubs and organizations in our area are putting pins in that Field Day locator map so we can push that link out to people and have them visit the Field Day locator. That's all I have. Thank you. Thank you, George.
0: Thank you very much, Rob, and yes, a good reminder on the Field Day map. The Field Day Locator is what it's called on the ARRL website, and you can find an operation if you want to try and join one or visit and take a look at what they're doing, always educational. Or if you are responsible for one of those Field Day locations, and it is a public location, do sign up and put it on the map so that on the locator so other people can find you. All right, any questions for K6RJF? Jay, go ahead with your comment.
2: Yeah, maybe I should have leave, so you call me. But in any case, Rob, he had 9 minutes past the camp.
0: All right, 9 new techs. That's great. Thank you. All right, any other elected or appointed from the San Diego section? Jay, did you have something else? Go ahead.
2: No, I just wanted to get my call sent in
0: there. Oh, you're in. I got you. Thank you. All right, let's go up to the Nevada section. KB7REO, Glenn, Assistant Section Manager for Nevada. Good morning.
3: Reporting through my TCP IP, so got an issue with my ISP hopefully you copied everything here. Maybe 7RE.
0: Okay, Glenn, solid copy. Thank you very much. And, yeah, now, I don't know if you normally go around visiting sites as assistant section manager, but I know having those things on the map and the talk-in and or a contact is very, very helpful for everybody, say, both the public and also your league officials. All right, any other elected or appointed from the Nevada section? Nothing heard. Let's go to the San Joaquin Valley section.
4: Whiskey 6 Delta
0: Quebec. W6DQ, Dennis Aninho, current assistant SEC. Good morning.
4: Well, good morning to you, Marty, and good morning to the Net. Dennis Aninho, current, as you said. It's currently warming up here to 93 degrees today, a little cooler than it has been in the past week. We've been in the triple digits for a few days here. Next Tuesday, a couple of us from our Aries group here in Eastern Kern County are making our trek over to Bakersfield to the EOC, where we will start retrieving all the equipment that was purchased under the grant that we received. It was a fiscal year 2023 Homeland Security grant, and it was offered to Eastern Kern County to purchase equipment for our Aries group here. And we're putting together two stations, one that will be a portable station and one that will go at the EOC here in Ridgecrest, our community's emergency operations center. And it's located at the Ridgecrest Police Department. Police Department has generously given us space within the station. We'll have an office space there where we can set up our station. It'll be a combined HF, VHF, UHF station with both digital and phone capabilities. So we're really excited about that. We've got radios, computers, portable antennas, fixed antennas, it just goes on and on. It's pretty neat. So we're excited. It's a lot of stuff. We're going to have a full day on Tuesday to go pick it up and bring it back here to Ridgecrest for storage until we are ready to start building our station. And I'm not going to go on about this, but I want to thank Steve, KK6JTV, who hopefully is here. He should be. He invited myself and our other Western Kern County EC to go to the what's called the Rally in the Valley, which is a ham fest up in Tulare County. Actually in Visalia, I guess, is where it's located. And it was really a good day spent. A lot of good discussions with the folks there, but I'll let Steve talk about that. That was his thing as our section manager, so I appreciate the fact that he invited us along, and we got to go enjoy that and see all the folks there. So, Marty, thanks, sir, and I'll send it back to you.
0: All right, very good. Thank you, Dennis. This is N6 Victor India, Net Control for the ARRL Southwestern Division Net. And congratulations on getting the equipment. I'm sure we'll hear more about it as you bring it back home and start deploying it. All right, other elected or appointed from the San Joaquin Valley section? W6PE, Mike and Oakhurst, TC, Madera County. Good morning.

0: that, Mike. All right, thank you, Michael. Any other elected or appointed San Joaquin Valley section?
1: KK6JTV.
0: KK6JTV section manager. Good morning, Steve.
1: Good morning, Marty, and the rest of the net. Yeah, as Dana said, we...
0: We lost you, Steve.
1: My aunt kicked out, so I apologize for that. I'm going to run without the amp here. So yeah, we had the opportunity to go to Vitalia yesterday and participate in the rally of the valley. And had a lot of fun, a lot of conversations, how to attract new members in general.
0: Plan to come up with that and
1: attract more people. So thanks, Marty, for doing the net.
0: And 6 VI, KK6. All right, very good. Thank you. Any questions or comments for KTB? All right, any other elected or appointed San Joaquin Valley section? Nothing heard. Let's go to the Orange section.
2: Also the volunteer instructor on the national level. Well, we're sort of on hold in that EAD, the Education Department. Steve Goodjame, that led a very effective training for school teachers, is now on his own. So they're looking to get the EAD well managed shortly. But unfortunately, our volunteer instructor program has come to a halt until we can get word from League that we can continue on. So if you're representing a club and the club has a lot of volunteer Elmers and instructors, tell them to hang in there. My third newsletter will go out just as soon as we see who's going to take up the helm at the League. And if they have any questions, so you can give them my email address, callsignadarrl.net. Everybody have a good week. Let's hope that we can see more and more instructors working with the League, because we're a free resource for growing all that the League represents. WB610.
0: Gordon, thank you very much. Yeah, we were really sorry to hear of Steve going, and I know that's frustrating for you because you've got a lot of things you want to get moving. I know that there's still a lot of, I think there are a lot of the old volunteer instructors who think they're on the list and may not be, because I know I have not received anything, but I went and I went to re-register, and it said you're already registered. So I'm not sure how that's going to work out. But you know, we really want your message, which is a great one, to reach as many volunteer instructors as possible. So I don't know how they're going to resolve the issue of the list. Maybe wipe the thing out and everybody start from scratch.
2: Yep, that's been a real problem, and I was told that the letters number 1 and 2 went out to all, but only went to about 3 or 4 that responded to me, so definitely couldn't go off. We'll let you know just as soon as I know what's going to happen. Thanks for that comment. WB610A for all volunteer instructors, especially at the club level this year.
0: All right, very good. Thank you, Gordo. And again, we really appreciate your ongoing efforts. It goes way back before your association with the League, and I know it will continue in one form or another. So thanks for all you do. And for those who are registered instructors, you know, you may want to maybe unregister and re-register to try and get back on the list. I don't know how that'll work, but we want to give it a try. All right, let's see. Do we have other elected or appointed from the Orange section?
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0: WB6RLC, EC Eastern Riverside County. Good morning, Glenn.
3: Good morning, Marty and Lynette. Glenn here, WB6RLC, East Riverside County. Not just a whole lot to report. We're looking forward to having a good presence at the Cathedral City Library for Field Day. We're going to have displays, and the police and fire are going to be there, and some other community emergency groups. So it's going to be a whole emergency operations kind of thing for the whole community. Just all sorts of fun displays, things like that, a couple of operating stations, some digital stations, I think maybe an HF station. I'm not sure what we've got planned because I'm not in charge this year. Yay! Anyway, back to you, WB6RL.
0: All right, very good, Glenn. Are you guys on the ARRL locator map already?
3: You know, I don't know. I'll put that on my list of things to do and check out.
0: Yeah, it could be anyone in the club designated to put that stuff in, and then everybody can find you. What call are you going to be using?
3: We'll be using the Desert Rats, WD6RAT.
0: All right, very good. Thank you. All right, any other elected or appointed or in section? Okay, let's go to the Santa Barbara section.
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0: 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Good morning, Rick, Section Emergency Coordinator.
4: Good morning, Marty. I've got some information this morning from some of the other clubs in our section about field day. So here's a quick wrap-up on that. The Paso Robles Club will be running a Class 2A setup with a Gold Gota station

0: to be in Morro Bay, and they says they will have their antenna trailer up about 60 feet and be running class 4A, and they have their emergency radio communications comm trailer will be open and working, and they will also be having wind link, and they'll be using solar and batteries, and they have outreach to the public with a manned information table and lots of signs at each station, so that's going to be a good one. And the Central Coast Amateur Radio Group will be running 2A, and they have two antennas, and they'll be using batteries and solar with generator as backup. So, anyway, the San Luis Obispo County is going to be well represented on field day, so that's great news. Anyway, I reported on the Ventura County field day effort last week, so we'll leave.
1: All right, very good, Rick. Thank you for that. Sounds like some great activity going on, and hopefully they'll put out some good signals. We'll look forward to working with you guys. All right, any other elected or appointed from the Santa Barbara section? Nothing heard. Let's go to the Los Angeles section. Okay, don't have our high desert folks, but I will report that we had our Los Angeles Section Northwest District Aries meeting yesterday, and we did do an exam afterward and got a father and son both licensed as techs, and a lot of our relatively new hams who've joined within the last 6 months are signing up to get on, get training as net control operators, which we really like to see. That certainly builds up their skill level and widens our base of people who could run the net when, if necessary. One of the big topics of discussion was, of course, field day. Aries Northwest and several of our Auxiliary Communication Service, or ACS, operators will be getting together up at on Mulholland Drive at the old Nike site up there. And that's got a pretty good shot in all directions. We will be having fairly simple antennas, but expect to go probably 5A, and we'll be using the call sign Whiskey 6 Charlie. The W6C is actually a special event call sign that I want to mention because Los Angeles, of course, is one of the 16 host cities in North America for the World Cup soccer tournament. And we have special event stations in every one of those 16 cities. And that will start with the first LA tournament, which will be on Thursday, the 11th. And then on all tournament days, plus the field day, we will have a Whiskey 6 Charlie being activated by a pool of volunteer operators. If you want to find out about where all these stations are and how to find them, we've got a great scheduler map so you can look and see who's on where. And you can go to Whiskey Charlie, that's World Cup, Whiskey Charlie 2026 SES for Special Event Station .org, and you'll find everything you need to know there. Any questions or comments? All right. Any other elected or appointed from anywhere that we've missed? Nothing heard. We will close the repeater portion of this net. We thank the PAPA system members for standing by. This is N6 Victor India, Net Control Station, closing the PAPA system portion of the ARRL Southwestern Division net.

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Papa Picnic 2026. 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We will have a choice of hamburgers, veggie burgers or hot dogs, along with macaroni and potato salad. 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You can purchase your meal tickets via PayPal, Apple Pay, Venmo, or your credit card on the Papa website. 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We will be at the Falcon Flats Group area in Irvine Regional Park. 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We hope to see everyone there this year. 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
1: I hear you in there. A6 MID.

0: for that. Thank you very much. Just got a UHT, and I'm programming the CPS. And nice to know it's working.
1: All right, what kind of radio you got there?
0: I decided to bite the bullet and got the R7, the Motorola, whatever you want to call it. So far, I like it.
1: I believe you said the brand was Motorola.

0: Yeah, copy that. The Motorola R7. And basically an upgrade from the, what I have, it's the 7550, so I like it. I like it.
1: Very good, congrats. Is that a 440 megahertz radio? Just mono?
0: Yes, it's a monoband. This is the 440. That is the downside to going to a Motorola business type radio. You don't get the multiband. But I do seem to get the performance.
1: Yes, absolutely. It is the professional grade, if you will, for amateur radio.

0: Yeah, but I think for continuity of communications, I'm going to have to turn off that little safety that prevents you from keying up while the channel's being active.
1: Okay, copy that. Do you have the cable and software?

0: little hard to do the CPS without it. Yeah, I did, went through eBay, and I found something that seemed like a good price. Haggled it down a little bit, and I got what looks like either factory refurbished, or somebody took exceedingly good care of it, which I really doubt, probably refurbished. And it's working great. Looks like it had a full set. Everything, as well as a upgraded battery. And I got it for just over $700, and it's FFP.
1: Good score, man. I'm really happy for you. Yeah, that's awesome.

0: Unfortunately, it took me longer to get the programming cable from Motorola than it took me to receive the radio itself.
1: Okay, and why do you think that was?

0: Well, when I ordered it on the 23rd, it was on back order, and they didn't ship it out until the 27th. That's one reason. By the time they shipped it, I had the radio in hand.
1: Okay, understood.

0: And Motorola didn't exactly choose an overnight shipping extension, so I think that's a few extra days.
1: Copy that. Yeah, your audio is dropping out a little bit. It's just because you're away from the microphone. Get up on that microphone, talk a little bit louder, and you'd be good.
0: Unfortunately, I have a nasty habit of being soft-spoken, not to mention the fact I'm inside the house. So I'm not complaining about that. I guess an off question is, I've got the Bluetooth microphone for the 7550E. I think that'll work on this. I don't see why it wouldn't.
1: Always worth a try. Yeah, your audio came up. That was much better. You do have about 10% path noise. That's probably because you're inside.

I'm indoors, this is running 4 watts, and I'm using the, 4-inch antenna, I'm not going to complain.

0: This is KJ6MID Santa Barbara.
1: What are you up to, Jonathan? WR? No, KM6AVH.
0: I'm doing some errands. Good to hear you out there, RJ. Yeah, went to REI, and then went to CVS, and went to Home Improvement. Headed now back home for early lunch. Got a gonna make a burger and put some fresh mild salsa on it with barbecue potato chips and a Coke.
1: That sounds good. I think I'm just going to have a salad for lunch. I have some salads in there that I probably need to start eating before they go bad. So I think that's what I'll have. And then maybe a burger tonight. I can make up a burger for later on tonight.
0: Right on, sounds good. Sounds good. Yeah, I was watching a little bit of women's golf yesterday, and that was fun. Boy, those courses are just absolutely beautiful. You know, when I was a kid and I used to play golf with my dad, it was fun, but it was kind of intense, like, you know, because there's people playing ahead of you and behind you, and you got to keep moving, and so you're like, you know, hit the ball, get in the car, go, or walk, or whatever, you know, get to the next spot, and hit the ball, go, you know. So, I mean, golf courses are absolutely incredibly beautiful. You just sort of want to hang out and just look at the beautiful landscaping, but when you're actually playing, it's kind of intense.
1: When I was hiking around the Rose Bowl, there's a golf course there, and I observed that people spend a lot of time trying to find their ball. I mean, they keep their eye on it the best they can, but, you know, still. It's like, yeah, you're trying to play through, but, you know, you gotta spend a lot of time finding your ball first.
0: Okay. Yeah, I think I've done that a couple of times. But, yeah, I've been having a few dates with this gal who loves to play golf, and you know, she invited me over to, you know, hit some balls at the driving range, and that was a lot of fun. And, but then, you know, she belongs to kind of a private club she belongs to and stuff. It's actually pretty high end, but she let me know a couple days ago she's going to cancel her membership. It's just way too much money out of her pocket every month, and they're redoing the course, so there's only 9 holes that are open right now. The other 9 they're working on, then they'll switch over and do the other. So, you know, it's not going to be completed for like a year. So she's like, yeah, this is, yeah, just kind of, you know, wasting my money here. So anyway, she's going to close out her account at the end of the month, and so she's getting in a lot of golf right now.
1: Yeah, get as much playing in as she can before her membership is, before she cancels her membership, you know, so. For about a week or so, I was a caddy when I lived in Chicago, and I went to this golf club and signed up to be a caddy, and they said, okay. The problem with being a caddy and not knowing how to play golf, as you can see, created a big problem because no idea what the hell was going on.
0: Yeah, a lot of people think it's, you're just going to carry the guy's bag. And when he says, hey, give me the driver, you give him the driver. And when he's done, you take it back and put it in. You just kind of walk with him, no big deal. But, they really have a lot of responsibility, more than you would think.

0: Yeah, it's got to keep the balls washed, got to keep the clubs clean. Yeah, you know, and there's just a whole lot of responsibility to it. And I just didn't make the cut, so it was okay. And I don't even remember how much it paid. I don't think it was very much. And if I remember right, it was a flat rate for 9 or 18 holes. You couldn't make more, you couldn't make less, you know. So, I don't know.
1: Copy that. Yeah, I love the scene in Caddyshack when Bill Murray is talking to the other caddies, and he's saying, "Yeah, so you know, I caddied for the Dalai Lama one time. Yeah, and so you know, we got done doing 18, and you know, the Lama was going to stiff me, and I went out. I said, "Hey, Lama, you know, how about a little something, you know, a little something for the effort." And he looks at him, Dalai Lama looks at him, and he says, "You won't receive any money, but on deathbed, you will receive total consciousness." So I got that going for me.
0: Yeah, something to look forward to, huh? Not. Oh, man, yeah. So that was one of the many, many things that I did in my younger days to try out for work. And I think I was still in high school at the time I did that. I think that was, I don't know, I was working at a pharmacy also as a delivery person. And it's just one of the many things that I tried to see if I could make a living at.
1: Very good, very good. Yeah, those memories are nice. All right, buddy. Hey, I got to jump out of here. I'm here at the home. Got to get inside and make my lunch. Good to hear you in there, RJ. Have a good afternoon. We'll catch you later. KG6 MIB.

0: Good afternoon, the Big Bear Station, WD6LZA. Welcome and listening. I didn't get your call. My name here is Cecil. Back to the Big Bear Station.
1: Afternoon, Cecil. Name here is Brett, Bravo, Roger, Echo, Tango, Tango. And the call is November 6th, Mike Oscar Sierra. You're doing well today on a Sunday.
0: Very good. Are you a permanent resident or on day off enjoying the activities at Big Bear?
1: No, I'm one of those permanent residents. I live out in Baldwin Lake, which is the very east end of the valley, known as Horse Country. Been out here since... we bought the place in 2012, and so it's a nice, warm, sunny day today with wind. Yeah, we always get wind out here, so it never fails.
0: Yeah, we get we're getting a slight breeze here. I don't know, it's probably 3 to 4 miles an hour. You might even hear it on my handheld. I'm off for a hike right now. And, but it's pleasant. It's probably in the 70s, something like that. Not a cloud in the sky. And, we just added Big Bear about last year to extend the RF coverage of the Papa system. That's worked pretty good. It's Southern California, it's hard to come up with frequency, so the frequency is limited just for the Big Bear Valley. It doesn't really get out much further than Big Bear.
1: Yeah, Roger on that. Yeah, I'm part of the club up here in front. In fact, my friend Monty is the one that gave me the frequency. I'm one of the few that monitors and gets on it. They set it up. I remember when they set it up and we were testing it because, like I said, I'm at the very east end of the valley, so they wanted to see how it would respond. And so it's working out pretty good. The Pop system's a very good system.
0: Yeah, I'm a little disappointed that DD didn't continue with the Big Bear conventions up there. That would have been wonderful for Southern California, but I guess they threw in the towel. It's not an easy challenge to do a convention. There's a lot of work to it, a lot of financial responsibility, and getting volunteers to help is a challenge too, so I don't blame them, but it was sure nice to have it. It was just great. But at least Yuma's back, so hopefully Yuma will continue. We're really hurting in Southern California. I think it's because of the cost of the hotels and stuff. But anyway, nevertheless, life's good.
1: Well, DD really didn't throw in the towel. Her husband had some health issues, so they actually moved off the mountain and went down, now are now living in Banning. As far as I know, it's supposed to be planned for next year. And she is still doing the Kodiak races and some of the races up here, bicycle and walking and what have you. Part of the issue that was going on. So as far as I know, I think there should be one coming up for next year.
0: Oh, interesting. Yeah, I'll have to check with I talk to Molly once in a while. He's doing a lot of traveling right now, but, well, that would be wonderful if Dee Dee picked up the ball and did it again. It was a pretty well attended for short notice.
1: Yeah, I went to both of them. Even though I'm wheelchair bound, I went to both of them. I actually enjoyed the first one a little bit more than the second one, but they both worked out. And, you know, it was a little cold up here and stuff on the second one, but that didn't stop a lot of people.
0: Well, the attendance was respectable for both meetings, so, yeah. Okay, well, I'm in a hike, and while I'm walking and talking, I slow down a little bit, so I didn't want to have your call go unanswered, so I thought I'd jump in there and at least say good afternoon. You have a great weekend, and thanks for your help when we first installed the repeater. Much appreciated. Back to you, and I'll let you wrap it up.
1: No problem. I monitor the systems quite a bit on all frequencies, and since I'm out actually playing today, experimenting on different antennas for field day, I've got a 17-foot telescoping antenna I'm putting up. I've also been practicing there using some speaker wire, and so just doing the normal ham thing of playing around with antennas. So you have a great day. Thanks for coming back, and take care, Cecil, and 6M Plus. By the way, are you located here in Big Bear, or where are you located?
0: Yeah, no, I'm located in North County, San Diego, and San Marcos. And, yeah, it's normal ham stuff. Yeah, you got to get ready for field. You know, all the activities we do, we've never had an official pop-up for field day. Again, getting somebody to, you know, we're spread out so wide now, it's pretty hard. So, anyway, 7-3, thanks for monitoring there, and we'll catch up with you sooner, maybe later. WD6FZA, welcome to listening.
1: As I said, Cecil, take care. I know, well, I used to live in La Jolla, went to La Jolla High and graduated from there, so know the area. Take care of yourself, have a good day, and be safe. And 6MOS monitoring.
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Kilo on 6, Juliet Foxtrot Delta. Just one end of the channel out there listening. I'm on Papa 18. Normally I'd be on Papa 7, but I think it's down right now.

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1: Thank you. It's November 6, Alpha Mike Mike.
0: November 6, Mike Mike K62. You're very low on the audio.
1: I'm doing a little experiment. I've got, I'm talking on an HT, but with a commercial telewave folded dipole. I just wanted to see if it worked. So apparently I'm getting out, but low audio, maybe a symptom of the antenna. Not sure. 10-6 AMM.
0: Well, there is little background noise under your audio, so come again. I'll see if you got it again.
1: Yeah, a couple things. One, I'm outside on a deck and the wind's blowing, so that could be a source of noise. But also, this is an experiment using a telewave folded dipole on an HT, just to see how well that works, if it does. So apparently my audio is low. N6 AMM, back to you.
0: The audio is about 75% of what you should be. Maybe if you talk a little louder or a little bit closer to the microphone, it might help.
1: Yeah, let me see if I can turn up the gain on the mic.

0: How's this any better?
1: Much better. I'm going to be going into the underground parking here, so I'll say 73. Good luck on your experiment there.
0: Okay. Thanks for the radio check there. This is November 6th, Alpha Mike, Mike and Clear.
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0: to the Mike station. 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I copy your audio pretty well. This is Whiskey 6, Mike Bravo Mike. Over to you.
1: Thank you, Mike Bravo Mike. This is N6AMM, Cedar Glen, California, Papa 36, near Lake Arrowhead.
0: Okay, very legible. I was listening in on that earlier radio check. Yeah, your volume is a little bit low. You could maybe just correct that by speaking more loudly, almost shouting. But frankly, it's clear, and I copied you. I'm down here in San Diego operating on the Papa 10 machine today. Whiskey 6, Mike Bravo, Mike returning.
1: Okay, thank you very much for that feedback. It's just an experiment. I don't think anyone normally uses a folded dipole on an HT. It's a little weird, but just trying to see what works and what doesn't. Anyway, have a great day. N6AMM, clear.
0: Okay, very good. W6 Mike Bravo Mike, getting out of here. Clear.

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1: Good afternoon, WD6FZA.
0: Hello, hello, Cecil. Just wanted to know, I had an inquiry from somebody down here that was wondering, they just bought a FT60HT. Do you know of anybody who might be in, like, North L.A. County that that has an FT60 and might be able to help them with programming?
1: Not really. That's a pretty popular handheld. There might be it'd be a code plug for the Papa system on the website. But I would suggest just having them check in and ask on the technical head on Thursday and see if there's anybody in his neighborhood that has one that's familiar with it. That's probably best. I really don't know anybody, unfortunately, but I know I'm pretty sure it's a pretty popular handheld.
0: Yeah, Roger, he hasn't even turned it on yet. He's afraid to do that. He's not real up on a lot of this technical stuff, so I'll see if I can. I'm going to look around and see. It may be like the FT60 or the FT5. The program might be the same. A lot of the manufacturers do follow a set format. So if it's the same as that, I'm a little bit with the FT5, but I'm not sure how close it is. I'm more of a ICOM Kenwood guy.
1: Sorry for the delay. Unfortunately, I'm in the midst of trying to make lunch for me and the wife, so that's why the delay. No, I can't help you there, so I'm just going to go ahead and clear. Maybe if somebody's listening, that they would jump in. That's another good way, strike up a conversation with somebody. And you know, there's probably 10 or 15 or 20 people listening. And you never know. Maybe one of them is familiar with the particular radio you're making reference to. But anyway, I got it clear. 7-3, we'll talk to you later. WD6FZA.
0: Oh, Roger, Roger. Hey, no problem. WD6FZA, real good. 73s. And we'll see you at the picnic. K6GSE.

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1: Hey, Corbin, how goes the battle?
0: Oh, it's going. it's going. Yeah. But right now, I'm taking a load off here. Nice and sunny day out here in Costa Mesa. Really fruity out here. But I'm taking a chill pill. I've been working a lot lately, so time to get a little R&R going. So that's the battle. How are you doing, Hank?
1: I'm good. Just had some lunch. You're a little scratchy. Did you say you're not working and you're taking it easy? Is that what you said?
0: Yes, but I'm not working today, so taking a load off here, get a little rest and relaxation, and I'll be back at it tomorrow.
1: Yeah, I don't know what's going on, Corbin, but I'll put the mic down. You're not getting through. I don't know if it's you or something else. KO6H.
0: All righty, Ben. N6CAA clear. 5-5.

0: 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Just trying out a new location and doing a radio check. Does anybody have a good copy?
1: This is KN6RBE. I copy you loud and clear, my friend. Where are you transmitting from?
0: Thank you for that copy, sir. I am currently in La Jolla, California. I'm on vacation, just doing a test, seeing if I programmed these repeaters correctly. Looks like you can hear me, so that's good.
1: Yes, sir, you did a great job. Great job. And you said your call sign was KD2CEK, is that correct?
0: Yes, sir, 10-4.
1: Name's Richard, here in Santee, KN6RBE. Thanks for coming out, and hope you have a great day. 73, my friend.
0: Thanks, Richard. My name's Anthony, and this was KD2CEK, 73.
2: Hey guys, this is KE0JPN. I copied you guys loud and clear. I'm coming through Santee as well. Nice to meet you guys. This is Steven, 73.
0: Hey Steven, pleasure to meet you, and thanks for confirming the radio check. Have a good day.
2: Copy that, Anthony. 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

last station that just queued up. Out of curiosity, do you happen to have a call? And the last person that queued up, you're listening. Do you happen to have a call sign?

0: KJ6EDA Santa Monica. Hey, I recognize that call. KJ6CDA in Santa Monica. How in the world are you, Cliff? Yeah, I had to look it up myself. Doing great. I can't complain at all. Life's looking really, really good. How about yourself? Well, when you get my young age, we're living on borrowed time, so every day is a gift from heaven for me. But I haven't been on the air that much, but today I've been on a little bit more than usual. Kind of kicking back. I did about a 2 mile walk, and I just walked in and kicking back and having a cold glass of water. So very good. Nice hearing you back on the system. Well, I guess you've been on the system. Little birdies told me that you've been on off and on. But I never seem to catch you. Yeah, things are good here, except Lola's, has her issues. But like I said, when you get as young as us, that comes to the territory, Cliff. Well, the walking is really, really good to hear. I understand, the issues with Lolo. I'm starting to have those now with my mom and my brother. So, I got my hands full. But, life is good. I actually got a chance to do some lyrical work for an artist here at the studio, so I actually have a record that's out on Spotify now with my voice in it. If anybody wants to go check out Mike Disco, that's you hear Cliff in the background. And moving forward, there's a young lady now that is taking up quite a bit of my time, and that's jumping off. And I found this HT underneath the seat of the car, and I put a battery in it and charged it up, and here I am.
1: Oh, that's great. Great to hear you back on. And congratulations on all fronts, except the issues you're having with your brother and your mother. That's no good, but I'm sure you're going to be up for the challenge. It's a real challenge. I'm pretty fortunate that I'm retired and I got the patience and I got the A-team taking care of most 90% of the system. So that's all been working out pretty good. Hey, you're gonna be able to join us for the picnic? It'd be nice. A lot of people would love to see you at the picnic.
0: Unfortunately, I got an all hands on deck situation.

0: had one of my officers break their leg. So that's the reason I'm here now. Normally I'm off. But I will definitely try to do the fiesta. That's possible. But the picnic, I'm going to be stuck here.
1: Well, we'll miss you. But like I said, glad to hear that everything else is going in the right direction. And you don't have any other brothers to help? I got, Mark is now living with us, so he kind of pinch hits for me when I do have to get away to take care of Lola. Although she is really not that much of an issue, to be honest with you. Every once in a while, she becomes a little bit of an issue. But right now, for the last 4 or 5 years, it's just, her memory, short-term memory is getting really, really bad. Still recognizes me and recognizes Mark. And when we have company, she'll engage in conversation. So it's still doing reasonably good. Hey, Cliff, I think I heard you in there. I think I'm going to go ahead and give it back to you and let you wrap it up. And nice hearing you on the system. KJ6CDA, WD6MZA.
0: All right, Cecil, who knows? I may do a sneak surprise at one of these breakfast luncheons that they have coming up. So anyway, WD6SNA, you take care, and everybody else have a great Saturday. I don't even know what day it is, Sunday. And I'll be out here listening for a little while. KJ6CDA, Santa Monica.
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0: Whiskey Mike Golf, I'm over here in Culver City on Papa 4. How do you copy, over?
1: Sound good, you're full quieting into the repeater. I'm going through Palm Springs on Interstate 10 on Papa 18 right now. You got Mark, Mike Alpha Romeo Kilo.
0: You're coming in real loud. Dude, no problems at all. Appreciate the radio check. Drive carefully. It's a long ride out there.
1: All right. Thank you for that. Your radio sounds great as well. 7-3, have a good day. Whiskey 6, IMG. We're clear.
0: November Papa Yankee, clear.

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0: KO6 KHK Stephen, Apple Valley. The Midway event was yesterday, and it, I believe it's every other week, so not next weekend, but the following.
1: All right, very good. Well, I appreciate the info. I was referring to the museum ships on the air, so I know that that's just this weekend event, and it ends actually in about 30 minutes, but I'm not sure what other events that the Midway does. So are there other regular events they do on the weekends for, like, check-ins or something like that?
0: Yeah, sorry, I partly heard your transmission, but they regularly do it every other weekend. They'll do it Saturday. Someone will go on the ship, and they'll put you in the ship's log. I wasn't aware of an event for today, but if there is one, that'd be cool. I just know that there was one yesterday.
1: All right, very good. Yeah, that would be the museum ships on the air. I know they're doing a lot of HF. I had one person that made a comment that they contacted them on 2 meters, but that was yesterday as well. So maybe that was it. Appreciate the info, and we'll say 73. You have a good day. KB6ZLZ will be clearing your final.
0: ZLZ, do you happen to know what the HF frequency would be?
1: No, there's several different HF frequencies. So most of them are running on 20 meters, and that's museum ships all over the world. And then there were some on 40 meters, and I know there were a few that used FT8 that made a couple contacts that way, but it's literally going to be over in about 30 minutes, and they usually do the museum ships on the air once a year, so every year they'll do it, and then you can just search that online, and that will give you more of the info, but I don't have a specific frequency. You would just have to search through 20 and 40 meters.
0: Understood. Thanks for the reply. KO6, KHK, I'll be clear. I thought I misheard that. I thought it was starting in 30 minutes, but very good. Have a good rest of your day.
1: All right, very good. 73, have a good one. KD6, ZLV, clear.

KO6NJO. Just want to let you guys know that there's a crazy man in the Canyon Country region. He has a gun. He's like running around. That's why there's sheriff's cops on this guy. So, just letting you know, just be careful out there. 73.

K06 NJO, I believe the situation with the crazy man with the gun at Canyon Country is over. I'm back in my house, so I don't hear the copters no more, but I think situation is clear. I'm not sure, though. So if anyone has updates, just let me know. Thanks.